my nigga Mr. Dr. Dre. Like I said, niggas can't fuck with this. And niggas can't fuck with that shit that I drop, cause you know it don't stop. Mr. 187 on the motherfucking top. Tick tock, now with a Glock, just some nuts in the clock.

Just throw your hands in the motherfucking air and wave the motherfuckers like you just don't care. Yeah, roll up the dank and pour the drink and watch it stink. Why? 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My bank goes on swole. My shit's on hit legit, now I'm on parole. Stroke with the dog pound right behind me, and up in your bitch is where you might find me. 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She want the nigga with the biggest nuts, and guess what? He is I and I am him. Slim with the tilted brim. What's my

0: to the rhythm. Ladies and gentlemen, this is Norman G for Avro Caribbean Radio, Amsterdam. Coming up next, in a different language, introducing Suriname's rhythm of the nation, Reinforcement, featuring Sister Patty.
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Sun in the sky, you know how I feel. 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

0: meneer Sam Jones. Nog geen nieuwe aflevering heeft de Moffel Podcast over gezond leven, gezond eten. Maar daarentegen kunnen we wel altijd onze Jamaicaanse gezondheidsexpert Maccabi vragen om wat tips als het gaat om eten en drinken. En ik denk dat Maccabi wel weer een paar tips voor ons in voorraad heeft.
1: Dandelion, unnecessary weed. Well, you are wrong. One of the healthiest plants, without question. Here's some information. People don't like see them in the garden. Death sentence, without no pardon. Towards them, their heart has hardened. Don't like see them like they don't like see traffic warden. Can take over, yes, I suppose. But who knows if it smell like a rose, might not be a pose and dispose. Just listen to the things that I'm gonna disclose. Detoxifier, good for the liver. Diuretic, flow like river. Inhaling that soluble fiber. Benefits the gut bacteria. It's got vitamins, mineral dense. Got a lot of healthy ingredients. More than a weed that you don't need. Jam pack full of nutrients. Potassium, vitamin K, calcium, iron. No way, used for remedies way back in the day. Antioxidants too. Okay, people use the flowers, the leaves, the root. Coffee, the roots are substitute. People eat the greens, people drink the tea. There's a whole heap of dandelion recipe. Dandelion people will shock. See it on the grass, start to attack. Chemicals, weed it out, cut it down flat. Think they've got rid of it, they come right back. Imagine the power that it's got. A medical Monday. Yes, I am.
0: Yes, I am. Dat was duidelijk. Een ode aan de paardenbloem. 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
1: AR, that can be tear, but water from the eye is tear. So P-E-A-R, that can be pear, but also it can be peer. So it's
0: Een peer.
1: One thing I must share, in Jamaica, avocado is also a pear. It's to do with the shape from the front to the rear. But that's neither here nor there. This is pear. A lot of good nutrients are in there. High in fiber, one of the premier. Good regulator as far as I'm aware. Tell constipation, forget out of here. Lowers bad cholesterol, that's heart care. Vitamins, help your body to repair. Pre-workout snack, helps to prepare. No fat, weight loss, music to your ear. Juicy and sweet, no excuse here. Health is wealth, you have to take care. You're married to your body, it's not an affair, so treat it good. You hear? Two peer is a peer appear. From nowhere another peer appear. Chinese say you know fish here appear. They say a bad look, that is what I hear. Eat them ripe, eat them with the skin. The skin's got minerals and vitamin. Moderation, no greedy eating. Organic, no pesticides in. To some, it's a symbol of immortality. The peer, it has longevity. Some say the symbol of fertility, representing sensuality. A medical Monday. Yes, I am.
0: Yes, I am. Dat is voor een peer. Dus als je daarvan houdt, dat is ook altijd goed om te weten hoe gezond zo'n peer wel niet kan zijn, volgens Maccabi. 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
1: What have we here? A butter by the name of shea. Superfood.
0: Shea butter.
1: Easy to prepare. Good hydrator, good moisturizer. Could say a skin revitalizer. By itself or used as a carrier. Shea butter improve the skin barrier. Anti-aging, good for the wrinkle. Antibacterial, good for the pimple. Antioxidant, antifungal, anti-inflammatory. It's that simple. Put it on your skin. It can soothe. Also for a cut or a bruise. Even your hair, you choose. Enough way she a butter can use. I put it on my skin, I put it on my face. Even on my lips, I don't mind the taste. Natural, plant-based. Can't let the natural things go to waste. Me see it in action, me not just talk. I seen shea butter reduce the stretch mark of the essential oils to make it more soft. Feels nice after a bath. Out of Africa, nature's design. Get the organic, unrefined, and it's edible. You know what I mean? Think about it. Would you eat Vaseline? A Medical Monday. Yes, I am.
0: A Medical Monday van Maccabee. Dus vandaag was het paardenbloem. Het was gewoon vruchtpeer. En zelfs shiibutter. Van Maccabee als tips voor iedereen. Deze ochtend in een Medical Monday.

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2: Thank you very much. 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I think it should be proven here tonight. 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So that should be some mess here tonight. 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Is the ugly song? 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This ugly song? 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Oh, the mic. Uh-huh. 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
0: I'll have that on the break in Roma. 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

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Yes, you did. 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

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We gaan even kennis maken met een new artist straight from Canada. And so we're talking about Mr. D-Mac. D-Mac, you're gonna listen to his music, The Man. Right here at Radio Mart. Monday Night Royal Voices. Brand new. Radio Mart. D-Mac. Listen to this guy. We're gonna follow him. Soon you're gonna hear more about this guy, D-Mac. Call him for Mr. D.

Jamal, that was D-Mac. Right, so stay tuned for this brand new guy here at Royal Voices. So we're gonna cool down a little bit. We're gonna listen to Cutty Williams, and Cutty Williams is the guy playing in UB40, our best friend. So we're gonna listen to Mr. Cutty Williams, and he said, "Be still." Listen to Cutty Williams.

you have to be still. So we got to do the awareness. And that means open your eyes, open your eye. And open your eye. Because the same knife that stick the sheep, it go around the goat. Listen, look who's deceiving from the gladiators.

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1: Awareness.
0: Yeah.
1: But sometimes you got to give them a chance.
0: Oh, oh, oh, oh.
1: We're calling for I King. I King, I Oppo.

Jawel, met Sisla gaan we richting de reclameboodschappen. Calling for Mr. Sanchez. Mr. Sanchez, we're gonna let us go back in time with Blazer Cup. Yeah, ganja time.